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14: 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Definitely time for the Johnny Ramirez Morning Show, y le vamos a echar ganas on this 18th day of May. Speaking of which, Jammy J, Javi le va a echar ganas a las 6 back-to-back and beat-to-beat con el Fitty Fitty 15. 7 o'clock at the Bathroom Boogie. Chulo nos visita twice. I'll have the Who Musical Biscuit of the Morning. Nombre, shut up. Calls always welcome. Don't make no liance where you're calling from. 210-470-5539. 210-470-5539. Y órale, let's get this Monday morning going. By the way, you want a fun prank? Put like $300 in an envelope and mail them to yourself, and then

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us running late and feeling great desperados on a Monday morning. The Johnny Ramirez in the morning show echándole ganas, and weather-wise, partly to mostly cloudy. We need rain desperately, and chances looking better Tuesday night, Wednesday throughout the day. So today only about a 15% chance. As I said, 88 for a high with a cloudy sky tonight. More clouds with a low of 73. It is 77 right now as we continue. Esas papayas. 94.

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It's the Johnny Ramirez in the Morning Show, echándole ganas. And coming up at the top of the hour, your first Tejano 95.7 News Update with KTSA's Christian Blood. First look at traffic, and then after that, put a squeeze box with Jem and Jay Javi in the Fitty Fitty 15. That and a whole lot more on the way. Ha ha!

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2: A new warning now being sent by President Trump to Iran. In a sharply worded post on Truth Social Sunday morning, Trump said, quote, "The clock is ticking for Iran." He says they better get moving fast or there won't be anything left of them. Trump concluded by saying time is of the essence. Meanwhile, the United Arab Emirates says it's investigating a drone attack on a nuclear power plant in Abu Dhabi. The Sunday attack targeted an electric generator outside the inner perimeter of the plant. Investigators now looking for the source. Three teenagers now under arrest after several shootings in Austin that hurt at least four people over the weekend.
3: Police say there were a dozen random shootings across the city from 4 a.m. on Saturday until 9 o'clock Sunday morning. The shootings happened mainly in South and East Austin, with shots fired at apartment buildings, homes, and two fire stations. Austin police arrested a 15-year-old and a 17-year-old on Sunday, and Manor police arrested a third suspect Sunday night. Police say more information is coming, and that could include more arrests. Stacey Keene, KTSA News.
2: The Spurs continue their quest for the Larry O'Brien Trophy tonight in the NBA playoffs. Up next is the top-seeded Oklahoma City Thunder. 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
4: Good morning. Looks like they just picked up that road work at 35 northbound. The on-ramp from Thousand Oaks has reopened. 35 southbound Thousand Oaks on down to Randolph still have that road work set up. 7-8 minute delay stop and go from Judson Road. Downtown road work at 35 southbound, 37-281 with two right lanes closed. And then 35 upper level southbound St. Mary's on over to Florida Street. This road work has just the left lane open. I'm Debbie Alcacer, KTSA. Time saver traffic.
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Jam and Jay Javi mixing it up. Tus éxitos favoritos al estilo conjunto. By the way, he can mix it up for your wedding, your 15, your private party. Hit him up at 210-417.

Fitty Feeder 15 Monday edition, and Jammin' J. Javi is mixing it up as he mixes it up. And you want to get a hold of us? 210-470-5539. 210-470-5539. 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

0: número uno Tejano hit station, Tejano 95.7, whether it's on the Odyssey, the iHeart, the TuneIn app. Thank you so very much for waking up with us. And, well, I'm starting to see graduation videos on social media. Yeah. But as a parent, and especially you moms, have you ever thought about the experience, you know, from birth to graduation? High school, college, whatever the situation may be. Wow. I wonder what you ladies think when you see them graduating so proud.
1: And now, Mom Thoughts.
2: Look at our baby graduating high school and going off to college. I'm so proud. And look how proud my husband is. As if he earned any of that pride. You slept through all of it, dude.
1: This has been Mom Thoughts.
0: I have a feeling a couple of us dads slept through all of it, right? But there are some great dads out there. Tejano 95.7. Happy graduation time to everybody.

Angélica y Moneda on the Johnny Ramirez in the Morning Show, Tejano 95.7. And weather-wise, good chance of rain this week. Today, not so much so, but tomorrow night going into Wednesday, good chance of rain, and we desperately need the rain. El día de hoy, cielos parcial to mayormente nublado, 88 la temperatura máxima. Tonight, cloudy with a low of 73. It is 77 right now, and... Well, time for El Yone's three things you need to know. Three things you need to know on this 18th day. The average price for a wedding dress these days, according to the popular wedding site Zola, is $36,000. Damn, just for the dress? That's why TikTok is abuzz after a woman posted the wedding dress she bought at a thrift store for just $3.75. That dress... Had she bought new online, $220. She still saved. Jeez, that's pretty good savings, man. Not that we approve of gossip, wink, wink, but Dallas quarterback Dak Prescott spotted getting flirty with one of his ex-fiancée's would-be bridesmaids from the wedding they ended up canceling. Oh, well. A recent study has found that having tattoos makes men way more attractive to women. Seriously, ladies? Okay. I don't think so, but what do I know? Scientists were stunned until they checked the methodology used in the study, and they realized that it was conducted at 2 a.m. outside a dive bar called the Regret Factory. That's more like it. El Yone's three things you need to know. Tejano 95.7. God.

0: 95.7 is your home for Tejano in San Antonio, as well as the Johnny Ramirez in the Morning Show. Sinceramente, gracias por estar aquí con nosotros. And time now, ladies and gentlemen, boys and girls, for El Leones Not Headline News.
1: This is not headline news. Gas prices in Los Angeles are approaching $9 a gallon. The price is so high, Keanu Reeves took the bus for the first time.

0: time since Speed. Britney Spears was spotted screaming, barking, and clutching a knife at an LA restaurant. Britney, that's no way to act at a restaurant. Save it for an Instagram video. Kris Jenner says Ozempic makes her sick. Right back at ya, responded Ozempic. And in sports, Aaron Rodgers will play for the Steelers again. So at least we know one thing about his mystery wife. She must be annoying to be around. This is not headline news.
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0: 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And Johnny is directing traffic with the biggest Tejano hits of all time. 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
1: Good morning. This road work on 35 southbound 410 to Riddiman in the clearing stages. Might notice a little bit of a delay from right around Wheatner. Downtown, 35 upper level, southbound St. Mary's to Florida Street. Just that left lane is open, so start moving over. And 35 southbound at 37-281, also downtown. Two right lanes closed with road work. Otherwise, in good shape. All our major freeway systems look good. But if you do see something we're not talking about, call us on the traffic tip line. We'll go and check it out. 210-785-2601. I'm Debbie Alcacer, KTSA, Time Saver Traffic.
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1: 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Hijo de Jesús. 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
2: President Trump is warning Iran the clock is ticking. Trump is advising Tehran they better get moving fast or there won't be anything left of them. In a Sunday morning post on Truth Social, Trump wrote, quote, "Time is of the essence as peace negotiations appear to be stalled." Trump's latest threat comes after he rejected Iran's response to another White House peace proposal as totally unacceptable. He also said last week a fragile ceasefire between the two countries was on life support. New details emerging after two children were found dead in a burning car early Friday morning.
3: Mental health issues may end up taking the blame for the children's death, but police say their mother, 34-year-old Marlene Vidal, is the only suspect on the radar. KSAT 12 reports surveillance video and other evidence at the scene.

0: are leading police to think Vidal acted alone. The children were found after emergency crews put out the fire. Arson investigators are looking to find out how the fire got started. The children were 5 and 7, and Vidal is now charged with capital murder. Stacey Keene, KTSA News.
1: It's about to get real for the Spurs in the NBA playoffs. They'll face off with the top-seeded Oklahoma City Thunder in the Western Conference Finals tonight. San Antonio finished off the Minnesota Timberwolves Friday night. The Thunder swept the L.A. Lakers in the Western Conference semis. Game one between the Spurs and the Thunder, 7:30 at Paycom Center. 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
2: Good morning. As you head into your commute, we're starting to slow down a little bit. 90 eastbound, 211 to 410. That's about a 6-8 minute ride. 35 northbound, 90 to Cesar Chavez, and sluggish on 1604 northbound Culebra to Bandera Road. Now, if you guys see something we're not talking about this early morning, give us a call on the traffic tip line. That number is 210-785-2601. I'm Debbie Alcacer, KTSA, Time Saver Traffic.
3: Este reporte es patrocinado por Mothers Against Drunk Driving para víctimas de la...
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Javi is mixing it up. 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

0: San Antonio's número uno Tejano hit station, and it's a Spurs frenzy as they go into the Western Conference. First time since, 2017? They're saying, damn! And everybody is going to be in front of a TV watching this, and whether you're at the Frost Center, maybe you're going to be at The Rock, maybe you're going to be at a Compadres having a little Spurs watching party. Go Spurs, go! And hey, first of all, party responsibly, but if something does happen, do yourself, do your family, friends a favor, and call our good friend Albert. 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
1: Tejano 95.7 on the air everywhere. Appreciate you being here with us on this fabulous Monday. A lot of graduations. It's starting. I saw a couple of videos, like three of them. And congratulations to all you graduates, whether it's high school or college. And, you know, sitting here 30-some-odd years on Tejano Radio in San Antonio, not once have I been asked to deliver a commencement speech at a graduation. I mean, I get it. They want the big names. Yeah, they want people to go and wow, they had so-and-so, you know. But I can dream, right? And I'm going to, you know what, Alexa, I'm doing a commencement speech for a graduation class. Could you give me some tips?
2: Here are some tips for college.

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0: Include a humorous experience from your college days.
1: Okay.
0: Unless it involves waking up in a bathtub of ice with homemade stitches where your kidneys used to be while on spring break in Mexico. Then don't.
1: I won't.
0: Or try this. Use the phrase the graduating class of the future.
1: Okay.
0: Even though we all know it's artificial intelligence.
1: Oh.
0: Next.
1: Yes?
0: Don't bother.
1: Why not?
0: There's a good chance graduation will be canceled due to protesters. Good luck, class. You're gonna need it.
1: Yeah. Yeah, good luck, graduates. Especially college graduates. AI, kind of scary, Questu. Yeah, I could dream, you know. Maybe I'll get asked. Not Tejano 95.7.

0: Tejano, 95.7. The voice, Jay Pettis, right there. Te quiero amar on the Johnny Ramirez in the morning show. And headed for a partly to mostly cloudy afternoon. 88 for a high tonight. More clouds with a low of 73. About a 15% chance of rain. However, the rain chances improve tomorrow night going into Wednesday. And let's keep our fingers crossed because we definitely need the rain. 77 right now in time, ladies and gentlemen, boys and girls, for the Johnny Ramirez in the morning shows.
1: Oh, musical biscuit. A musical biscuit this morning. La movida de Ricky Smith.
0: Oh, te quiero mucho, Tejano. 95.7.

0: de Mr. Ricky Smith, La Movida, canta Pío Treviño y Te Quiero Mucho de Johnny Ramirez in the Morning Shows.
1: Oh, musical biscuit. Happy Monday, everybody.

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1: In the NBA, the story begins tonight with the Western Conference Finals as the Spurs took care of Minnesota on Friday night, 139-109, taking the series 4-2. The Thunder await the Spurs tonight as the first of the seven gamers gets going with the tip set for 7:30. It'll be televised on NBC. On the Eastern side of things, the Cleveland Cavaliers absolutely routed the Pistons yesterday by 31 points, 125-94. It's the third largest road game 7 win in NBA history. I'm Rob Thompson for 94.1 San Antonio Sports Talk.
0: Back in there, Rob. We appreciate it. Yeah! Go Spurs, go, baby! I'm going to say the Spurs in 7. Why not? I'm going to call it into Vegas later today, man. Tejano 95.7. Sí, como que si tuviera mucho dinero este güey.

0: Tejano 95.7, the Johnny Ramirez in the morning show on a fabulous morning. And wait, let me guess. It's your turn to pick a restaurant.
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1: Good morning. Starting to notice some slowdowns. 35 northbound from Division to 90 south side of town. 35 northbound from 90 to Cesar Chavez, just south of downtown. That's slowing down. You'll see delay 1604 north on Calabria to Bandera Road and on 90 east on 211 on over to 410. I'm Debbie Alcacer, KTSA, Time Saver Traffic.
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0: Echándole ganas on a Monday morning, el mero mero frijolero Elione Ramírez, ofreciéndote las gracias por estar aquí con nosotros, compartiendo tu mañana with us. We appreciate it. And congratulations to all the graduates. Saw a bunch of videos over the weekend. I know there's high school, there's college graduations. So congratulations to all the graduates. Obviously, class of 2026 college graduates, if you're listening, some ceremonies already taking place. Some are going to happen soon. Either way, it's time to get prepared for the next chapter of your life.
1: If you or a loved one are suffering from graduation, Gradexa could help.
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1: Twice daily Gradexa fights the symptoms of graduation like futurelessness, spontaneous backpacking fantasies, and unpaid internships. In clinical studies, Gradexa helped graduates pretend they have a five-year plan. Side effects include crippling debt, podcast ambitions, moving to Austin, referring to oneself as a content creator, and relocating to one's childhood bedroom. Don't operate heavy machinery on Gradexa because you were a theater major.
2: Gradexa! Turning panic into manageable disappointment.
1: Gradexa. Hey, graduate. It's either this or a garbage bag full of dank Mexican donkey weed.
2: Gradexa.
1: Ask your parents if Gradexa is right for you.
0: Yeah!

I've got a good friend that majored in Mexican-American studies. I have no idea what he does for a living. He's old as I am. We talk every so often. Doesn't seem to be too happy about having majored in that, so okay. But anyway, class of 2026, good luck in the next chapter of your life.

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2: A new warning now being sent by President Trump to Iran. In a sharply worded post on Truth Social Sunday morning, Trump said, quote, "The clock is ticking for Iran." He says they better get moving fast or there won't be anything left of them. Trump concluded by saying, "Time is of the essence." Meanwhile, the United Arab Emirates says it's investigating a drone attack on a nuclear power plant in Abu Dhabi. The Sunday attack targeted an electric generator outside the inner perimeter of the plant. Investigators now looking for the source. Three teenagers now under arrest after several shootings in Austin that hurt at least four people over the weekend.
3: Police say there were a dozen random shootings across the city from 4 a.m. on Saturday until 9 o'clock Sunday morning. The shootings happened mainly in South and East Austin, with shots fired at apartment buildings, homes, and two fire stations. Austin police arrested a 15-year-old and a 17-year-old on Sunday, and Manor police arrested a third suspect Sunday night. Police say more information is coming, and that could include more arrests. Stacey Keene, KTSA News.
2: The Spurs continue their quest for the Larry O'Brien Trophy tonight in the NBA playoffs. Up next is the top-seeded Oklahoma City Thunder. In Game 1 of the Western Conference Finals is tonight. Tip-off 7:30 at Paycom Center. The Spurs finished off Minnesota Friday night. 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
2: Este reporte es patrocinado por Lowe's. Arranca Memorial Day con grandes ofertas en Lowe's. Ahorra 80.
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0: Tejano 95.7, San Antonio's number uno Tejano hit station. Appreciate you joining us on this fabulous Monday morning. And yes, it is time for former President Joe Biden to give us his thought for the day. We lovingly call it El Jones Tejano's Cup of Joe Thought of the Day. And Mr. President, what's on your mind today, sir?
1: Gas is so expensive. Uh-huh. My mailman is working from home.
0: Oh, yeah? How does that work?
1: He just called and read my bills to me.
0: Oh, that's funny. Tejano 95.7, El Jones Tejano.

0: Tejano 95.7 con el Yone Ramirez por la mañana. And when I'm not on the radio, I'm in the market selling real estate. Three important things that need to be up to date in a home before you buy it: HVAC, foundation, and the roof. Now, if you're having roof problems, do what I did and call these guys right here. Introduce yourself.
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0: Hefty slider bag. 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

San Antonio's número uno Tejano hit station, Tejano 95.7. The Big Show rolling on a fabulous Monday morning. And well, let's get right down to the nitty gritty. El Yones, three things you need to know. Three things you need to know on this 18th day. Starbucks announcing on Friday it was laying off 300 workers nationwide following a layoff of 61 workers at its corporate offices. You like to take off Monday after Super Bowl, right? I mean, we've talked about that before. Well, here's big news. The next Super Bowl is going to be held on Valentine's Day, the latest it's ever been.

and look at your favorite Target store. It's not just you. They're actually remodeling 130 stores across the country. New store motto? Now with 40% more confusion, 12 additional end cap impulse buys before you reach the door, you're welcome. They're also adding those little arrows on the floor so you can at least get lost in an even more organized manner. Ontoy. Jose Leones, three things you need to know, Tejano 95.7.

0: San Antonio's número uno Tejano hit station, Tejano 95.7, whether it's on the Odyssey, the iHeart, the TuneIn app. Thank you so very much for waking up with us. And, well, I'm starting to see graduation videos on social media. Yeah. But as a parent, and especially you moms, have you ever thought about the experience, you know, from birth to graduation, high school, college, whatever the situation may be? Wow. I wonder what your ladies think when you see them graduating so proud.
1: And now, Mom Thoughts.
2: Look at our baby graduating high school and going off to college. I'm so proud. And look how proud my husband is. As if he earned any of that pride. You slept through all of it, dude.
1: This has been Mom Thoughts.
0: Yeah. I have a feeling a couple of us dads slept through all of it, right? But there are some great dads out there. 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Happy

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1: Good morning. 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

0: 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El Leonel Ramirez por la mañana on this 18th day. 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

0: your Tejano hit, the Johnny Ramirez in the morning show, Tejano 95.7. Appreciate you being here with us. Thank you so much for sharing your mornings with us. And, here he comes. Ladies and gentlemen, Chulo in the house!
1: Chulo!
2: Órale, carnales!
0: ¿Qué pasó, bato?
2: Ready to go, bato. It's the beginning of a brand new week.
0: Yeah, man. Did you have a good weekend?
2: Yeah, bato. I hung out by the pool with the honeys, baby.
0: Okay.
2: Yeah, I got 10 lines right now. I'm looking very sharp.
0: Okay.
2: Watch out.
0: If you say so, I don't need to see them.
2: The sexy Mexi is back.
0: Okay.
2: It's time for the Chulo joke of the day. Put attention.
0: Put attention.
2: Okay, you got to think about this one, carnal.
0: Okay.
2: What do you call a man with no arms and no legs in the pool, vato?
0: What do you call a man with no arms and no legs in the pool?
2: Yeah, what do you call a man with no arms, no legs in the pool?
0: I have no idea. What do you call him?
2: Well, you call him Bob. Hey, that's not pool summer joke.
0: I get it, vato.
2: All right, that's going to wrap it up for me, vato.
0: Órale, okay.
2: Turkey wrap, carnal.
0: That's messed up right there, man. Hijo de su.

0: like a strong cup of coffee and an empanada to get you going.
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0: During an appearance on Domingo Live, frontman Ricardo Castellon revealed the band is currently working on a brand new project featuring familiar hits reimagined in their signature style.
1: We're actually at this moment recording on a very special project. We got a few collaborations. It's a surprise, I can't say yet.
0: But here's a twist, don't expect original tracks this time.
1: This album is not original song. There's songs that have already been hits, but our style. So these songs people are going to recognize right away when they hear them.
0: Ricardo says the idea was inspired by the crowd reaction at their live shows.
1: Because I've noticed that when we do certain songs, people love them. And I say, well, why don't we do something a little bit different this time?
0: The upcoming release follows their award-winning comeback album, Renacimiento de Phoenix, which took top honors at Premios Tejano Mundial 2026 and helped secure Entertainer of the Year at the 45th Tejano Music Awards. And after decades in the game, Ricardo says the secret to the success is simple, unity.
1: I think it has to do a lot with the guys that you've got behind you, you know, the unity that really works together and you can make great music with. Well, I had that back in 1995, and I feel the same way now.
0: The new project could arrive as early as late spring. Watch the full interview with Ricardo Castellon y La Diferencia at TejanoNation.net. I'm Romeo with Tejano Nation, your number one source for Tejano News.

0: 95.7 on the air everywhere. Appreciate you being here with us on this fabulous Monday. A lot of graduations. It's starting. I saw a couple of videos, like three of them. And congratulations to all you graduates, whether it's high school or college. And, you know, sitting here 30-some-odd years on Tejano Radio in San Antonio, not once have I been asked to deliver a commencement speech at a graduation. I mean, I get it. They want the big names. Yeah, they want people to go and wow, they had so-and-so, you know. But I can dream, right? And I'm going to, you know what, Alexa, I'm doing a commencement speech for a graduation class. Could you give me some tips?
1: Here are some tips for college graduation commencement speakers.
0: Oh, college.
1: Include a humorous experience from your college days.
0: Okay.
1: Unless it involves waking up in a bathtub of ice with homemade stitches where your kidneys used to be while on spring break in Mexico. Then don't.
0: I won't.
1: Or try this. Use the phrase the graduating class of the future.
0: Okay.
1: Even though we all know it's artificial intelligence.
0: Oh!
1: Next.
0: Yes?
1: Don't bother.
0: Why not?
1: There's a good chance graduation will be canceled due to protesters. Good luck, class. You're gonna need it.
0: Yeah, good luck, graduates. Especially college graduates. AI, kind of scary.

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0: Morning, el mero mero frijolero Elione Ramírez, ofreciéndote las gracias por estar aquí con nosotros compartiendo tu mañana with us. We appreciate it. And congratulations to all the graduates. Saw a bunch of videos over the weekend. I know there's high school, there's college graduations. So congratulations to all the graduates. Obviously, class of 2026 college graduates, if you're listening, some ceremonies already taken place. Some are going to happen soon. Either way, it's time to get prepared for the next chapter of your life.
1: If you or a loved one are suffering from graduation, Gradexa could help.
2: Gradexa!
1: Twice daily Gradexa fights the symptoms of graduation like futurelessness, spontaneous backpacking fantasies, and unpaid internships. In clinical studies, Gradexa helped graduates pretend they have a five-year plan. Side effects include crippling debt, podcast ambitions, moving to Austin, referring to oneself as a content creator, and relocating to one's childhood bedroom.

0: bedroom. 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
1: Gradexa, turning panic into manageable disappointment.
0: Gradexa. Hey, graduate, it's either this or a garbage bag full of dank Mexican donkey weed.
1: Gradexa.
0: Ask your parents if Gradexa is right for you.
2: Yeah! I've got a good friend that majored in Mexican-American studies. I have no idea what he does for a living. He's old as I am. We talk every so often. Doesn't seem to be too happy about having majored in that, so okay. But anyway, class of 2026, good luck in the next chapter of your life.
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0: La mañana, Tejano 95.7, San Antonio's número uno Tejano hit station. Appreciate you joining us on this fabulous Monday morning. And yes, it is time for former President Joe Biden to give us his thought for the day. We lovingly call it El Lunes Tejano's Cup of Joe Thought of the Day. And Mr. President, what's on your mind today, sir?
1: Gas is so expensive. Uh-huh. My mailman is working from home.
0: Oh, yeah? How does that work?
1: He just called and read my bills to me.
0: That's funny. Tejano 95.7, El Lunes Tejano's Cup of Joe Thought of the Day.

We definitely need the rain. Looks like late Tuesday, early Wednesday is target date. Today, 15% chance with a partly to mostly cloudy afternoon, high of 80.

0: 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El Leonel Ramirez por la mañana on this 18th day. And today, International Museum Day. National Cheese Soufflé Day. 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And, well, National No Dirty Dishes Day.
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0: Antonio Saxes, the Rudy T Brothers, Gary the Showman, and Stan Wayne. 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